Yeah, but Samantha's persona, the Chile will make the Jets all day, but that was a real time point. I'm going to put it all off.

Elton John in Sacrifice, 10 minut pred 8, še si bomo peli. 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

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Now would you ever realize the consequences of

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I blasted off the planet, rock that caused catastrophe, and it matters more because I had it. Now I had, I thought about wreaking havoc on an opposition, kind of shocking, they want it static with precision, I'm automatic, quarterback, I ain't talking second, pack it up, I don't panic.